Friday night vibes, you and Nigel. We're just here, we're chillaxing, and it's a beautiful Friday evening. And we're just here in the veranda and chillaxing and sipping on some Henny. Love, love, love, Carolina, Toronto. And remember, you are simply the

Hi, DJ Nigel. Good night. Hi, Ramonzi. Good night, Ramonzi. I was not on the boat ride, but guess what? I saw you all over social media. I'm not going to comment much on it, but guess what? I'll already send your name to the independent committee. Yes. Next year, please, God, expect a call. You're getting a Shakunia goal. So we're in goal yesterday. Who does that?

0: sir.
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0: 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We are set.
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0: Ramona, good night. We had a vibe. This is your virtual bestie.
1: Yes, darling.
0: Calling from Atlanta. We had a whole vibe tonight.
1: I realize you on the
0: air. I was tired earlier, but you know, to set up because
1: Lava Mini
0: virtual bestie was waiting on you. So we had a good vibe.
1: Nice.
0: I hope you reach home safe. You are Nigel.
1: We'll do
0: and
1: you.
0: Thanks for the vibe. 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
0: every
1: sweetheart.
0: Friday.
1: Love and blessings to you.
2: Hi, Auntie Ramona. I enjoy listening to your music.
1: Oh,
2: 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Love you.
1: Love you too, Ayla. She sounds so sweet. Thank you, darling. Yeah, yeah, yeah. We go to man get some rest. Nigel, you're going home, man?
3: Yeah,
1: yeah, yeah. Yeah. Straight home. You're going home. I have a long day tomorrow as well. So, guys, until enjoy the rest of your Friday night. Hey,

0: Just be safe out there, all right? Take everybody on behalf of my DJ, DJ Nigel, and also the DJ Ramona. We gone.
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1: 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Zit. And I miss a chin upon your feet. Zit. Yes, man, I traps the youngest general represent. You understand?
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1: Mrs. Gaskin, it is not my problem that your husband want to come in here and resting his head at the night, eh? 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
1: 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Christmas starts here. The ham is coming.
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Warning, temperatures are expected to rise dramatically as temperature demand presents Fahrenheit, powered by steam. 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

Bowens, right? From Pity Boog, Jojo Joanna. She said, good morning, Bass. This is the lady I gave the bumper sticker to by the boat cruise and did not know what a bumper sticker was. 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I remember you. 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

0: Last. 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
1: 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Nice seeing you yesterday, my brother. 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In Carnage, I think we need some bumper stickers. 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
1: who does that?
0: But you had to

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She liked that session, boy. Money. Have us some time to do for NLCB, or not? Should I save it for that? Bumper session coming up as well, too. All right, so get ready for the music memories. This Sunday, September 27, at the Lobby Paria Suites from 3 to 9 p.m. Celebrate the anniversary of the legendary Ishmael the Demolition Man. 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All right, early

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The Tiger roaring in the front and his bumper for so in the back. 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

0: what year you graduated. No. Let's bring back some memories. And watch me, there's a new thing these young people doing right now, boy. They're lying down in the road, boy. Laying down, I see one actually laying down in the bus route. I don't know if you saw the video. Went towards by Kokorit. I'm warning only from now, you know, don't do that when bass driving, you know. Because I ain't stopping. All right. Don't put me in trouble. Please, please, please. I'm begging you. Please, please, please. I know we used to do some real stupidness when we were younger, but you see that? That is beyond it. All right.
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Now, Rima. 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What year you graduated? 3881051. And do you remember doing some stupid things in school? Do you remember doing some stupidness long time? I mean, we were young. We used to do nonsense. But you see that thing standing up in the road and lying down in the road? Nah. I think it was that stupid. But what was the dumbest thing we used to do in school, buddy? What's some

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We hear what we do. We take the hinges off the school door. So when the school mistress or the next form teacher coming in, as you open the door, the whole door fall.

Yes, I attended Providence Girls in the early 80s, and we did a lot of mischief. We would actually pull the chair when somebody going to sit, and they would fall flat on their butt. And at one time, we got a serious detention for gluing a chair where one of the nuns would come to sit to teach us religious knowledge. So it was a lot of mischief.

0: Not like they're doing now, eh? So we used to do stuff in this too. Oh, yeah, yeah.
1: I'm not proud of this, but in New Jersey, we used to smoke marijuana in high school in the bathroom. And you know what the funny thing is? In life, I became a principal. And they can do that where I work. No way. Yeah. Life, everybody, full circle.
0: Full circle, but he said they used to smoke the... in the bathroom in school, and then he became a principal. All right.
2: Hey, Bruce, when I was going to school back in Pasco Secondary, boy, we used to use tie and badge. I take my tie off and I tie a girl foot onto the chair before what? The next teacher come in class now. So when she stand up, everything capsized, boy.
0: What?
2: I used to see was the girl, boy. But it was good. I get 5,000 pennants. 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
0: Wait.

Club Gina Sec Morning Shift. I'm a sexy teacher named Mr. Angie, boy. I like you too bad, but boy, she give you too much of homework a day, boy, and I get mad, boy, and boy, watch now. I was a leader in school, so I put a cup of water at the top of the door, and as she come in, she push the door, and that water fall, and she pass out, boy. Well, you know, she gone on one time. That was it for she for the day.

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All right. ADC Supermarket. Number 4, Cleaver Road out in Arima. Right?

because the word hornaman is now in the Oxford Dictionary, English Dictionary. Hornaman, a term widely used across the Caribbean for a man having a relationship with someone else's partner, has officially been added to the Oxford English Dictionary. The word has been part of Caribbean popular culture, including calypso titles such as Shadows Hornaman and You're Looking for Horn. More than a dozen other Caribbean words have also been added. But of all the words, they put Hornaman in the dictionary, boy. If you are Hornaman, you get you, boy, in the dictionary.

0: the days back in school. We used to do nonsense too. We were all young.
1: Right. You want to talk memories? Look the kind of shipness I used to do a long time now, in my school days. I used to take a mirror. You break the mirror, stick it in your lacing, right? In your shoes lacing. And stand up close to the girl and put it right. Memories.
0: I went to a boys' school. Right, so you couldn't do that. We used to do for the teachers though.
2: Yes, no time to waste. Duncan Village Lock On, 76 and 79, St. Marlin Secondary. One of the first secondary schools and the best. We used to put a piece of mirror on our sneakers underneath the lace to see what we couldn't see on the outside.
0: Alright. Yeah, boy.
2: That's life. We gotta move on.
0: Yeah, boy. Back in it is, back in it is.
3: Yeah, please. I used to move by my voice. Years
0: ago, what we used to do now, if I might
3: get trouble in the school,
0: yeah,
3: but when school
0: move
3: on
0: now,
3: you saw a few of us
0: as
3: the grandpa, and then
0: you
3: had them big
0: four, 9 tomahawks. I know your voice note a little bit too, I'm not hearing it properly, I'm not hearing it. What about the woman, boy? Woman, they used to know shopping in school. Natalie, tell me something, Angel.
4: Good morning, there's no time to waste. You know what I used to do in school? When rain falling, I dry. Yeah, when I reach school, go to the toilet and wet up myself just to get sent home.
0: Hey, that's smart boy, Natalie, girl. Let me see. Big up to J-Fire, that out there. He said the worst thing he did in school was wait till the last minute to study for a test. Oh, God, that's not bad. All right, let me tell you something Bass did in school, boy. Well, by now, it had this bully, right? It had this... Somebody used to be stealing our lunches now. Yeah, bring lunch. I used to steal lunch. And sometimes he used to steal certain fellas' lunch. He nerds and thing now. So I find that was real advantageous. So one day, I grated rat poison and mix it with cheese paste. I grated rat poison and mix it with cheese paste, boy. And it turned out blue, eh? Now the boy take it and then. But one of the nerds, one of the fellas who lunch was teaching, he got scared now. Because good thing he probably told him he might have died or something. And then Bass might not be Bass. So he went and tell him, quick. He said, look, oh God, Hack, should do the thing. Don't eat it. You know, he said he was going to eat it because he thought it was cheese paste with food coloring. Yeah, boy, he went and tell the teacher and thing on me, yes. Right? So that was my story of something bad I did in school. But good thing you didn't eat it. Everything turned out good.
5: Morning, Bass. You see what the two fellas talk about putting the mirror in the lace and watching on that girl's clothes?
0: Yeah.
5: Avoided that to me. You get one.

0: this, you know, trouble I used to give. Trouble. I didn't like Spanish at all. I regret it now. Mm. I didn't like Spanish at all. As I reach in the Spanish class, I gain trouble. Mm. I'm talking loud. I'm making the most set of bacchanal. Just for him to send me out of class.
1: Hey. Maybe it's because you had a male Spanish teacher. If you had a nice female Spanish teacher, you would not done that.
2: I love all your stories, you know, because here what? I was afraid licks and I was afraid my mother mouse. So I used to keep my ass quiet.
1: Hey, all right, Katrin. That's it, Raoul.
3: This, what I used to do in secondary school, I wouldn't say it was bad. Mm-hmm. It was a money venture. I used to carry my bingo game. I buy it up a free period. I used to charge 15 cents per ticket. Mm-hmm. And we used to play bingo and win money.
1: What?
3: Until somebody squeal on us. And we had detention for a week.
1: Hmm.
3: A whole week. But it was fun.
1: Yeah, Marva.
3: And it still went on.
1: Marva Gill, your entrepreneurship skills showing there, boy. I like how people confessing here, boy. Confession is good for the soul. Yeah. Stripping is we used to do. Back in the days. Back to school. With the kind compliments of ADC Supermarket. Yeah.

I am in uniform 5. And after school, take off our school shirts, go by Bingy, right by Vital Corner there, and take a drink.

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We all used to do some stupidness back in the days, but you see that thing what they're doing now? Lying down in the middle of the road? Nah, man. See that on the bus route? Or they lying down in the middle?

back in our day when I was attending Montfort Junior Sec, the greedy children, we used to put broclax and chocolate cake and give them. And by the end of the period, the end of the half day of school, it's level diarrhea they would have had.

0: Well, one of the things Ali did was carry rum in school.
1: Oh, gosh.
0: After Valentine's Vibe, I say, oh, let me celebrate and thing now. Mm-hmm. And it's that. And I get suspended for a few days, yeah, for about boy. 3-4 days. And my mother and father had to come in school.
1: Hmm. All right. Rum in the people's school, boy. Sounds like you, Ali. Stories.
2: Base, no time to waste. Here happened. I went lambing RC. And my thing was, every evening I go down and see behind the St. Benedict's Commons by football field. And my eyes are getting cut tail every day for that, you know. My grandma even went away. And when she hear, I become a commercial diver. She wants to say, go and see again, go drunk. You know, which of them old people are going.
1: All right, partner, big up yourself. Big up your grandmother, too, boy. All your grandmother.
3: Sure, go on a senior set, boy. There's 11 Romy.
1: Oh.
3: And there is the line for money down in the vocabulary. Huh. 11 Romy, yes?
1: Yeah, boy, you was a

0: primary. I was going to St. Dominic's at the point in time and move over there. And you're pulling straws. And if you pull the short straw, you had to run through a thing called a gauntlet. About 6 men on each side, and you running through that, and a scalpel coming down that stretch there. You had to duck, but you could duck as you want. You're still getting it. That was a good time we had.
1: Oh, yeah. You know what? La-di-da-di. La-di-da-di. La-di. La-di.
2: Coming up, we got your When Last, boy. 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
1: Your pieces. 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

0: something as usual. Yours truly, Foxy Coxy, on the inside. I want to send a happy heavenly birthday to my boy Kyle Marshall. Hey, continue to rest in paradise, King. You understand? And also to his beloved family, the Eugene family. Love all your bad still.
1: All right, big up to Kyle Marshall. Rest in peace, Kyle Marshall. Also today, I had to big up my dog, but I had a dog there, boy. Pitbull. His name is Pitbull. He's not a Pitbull, but his name is Pitbull. I don't say I'm laying to rest today. I don't say lay Pitbull to rest today. All right. Yeah, boy. Let me see.
2: That is Method Man from the Wu-Tang Clan.
1: All right. Yeah, so this Method Man, but what's the name of the song? What's the name of the song? What's the name?
3: That is by Method Man. Bring the pain.

0: 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It's a different world. It's showing on Netflix right now. 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
1: Hi, I just want to wish my best neighbor, Michael, but I'm not Mr. Mike, a happy belated birthday from Abigail in La Hakata.
0: All right, big up yourself, Abigail. Yeah, we're on a mission.

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Yalant, the showtime with Sammy the Sensational One.

0: he runs to the show. 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He's a man not in a hurry. 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Outside! 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
1: Good. Keep that.

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0: my sissy Joan, who is in Tobago, and Heather, who's in Trinidad. 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

0: 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But anyway, big up, we outside.
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1: No, that is a man. 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That has to be a woman. 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

We're going again tomorrow at the Resto Bar, number 20, St. Joseph Street in Arima. Listen, there's two appetizers. Listen, just take sides. Just take sides. Choose two meats. Yeah, all that for only $99. You can't go wrong. And children 12 and under, free. I said free. Yeah, you're not paying for them. Starting from 11 a.m. in the morning.

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3: Well, I gotta go, everybody. I gotta make way for, of course, Antics the Experience and
4: Nigel
3: is in the house.
4: He's
3: today
4: coming. He's coming.
3: Grandy's number one, everybody. You're in good hands. I'll be back in the building, God willing, on Monday for the intersection. Do enjoy the rest of your weekend. And speaking about weekend, don't forget tomorrow we have the sensational Sunday brunch. We are inviting you and your family to come and enjoy something really nice, okay? Yeah? Only a little $99. Come on, have yourself a time. All right, so looking forward to seeing you guys tomorrow. Yeah? Antics?
4: Yeah.
3: Yeah, you're outside tomorrow. Leaving you!

And you know what we do to the club, ladies? You are always free. But of course, you can represent, you know what I mean? Today, fellas, we want to pay. Let me take a suggestion today. I always tell you all what the fellas should pay. I'm taking suggestions today. Messages.

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0: If you're younger than 50, you're going to pay twice age. 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
1: Take up this apple,

You need to know where to go. You should go to Food Basket Marketplace. So here with DJ Nigel, here we go. Just get a little one or two Christmas tune inside. Because we done started 105 days countdown. How many days left, William? Anybody tell me how much days left, correct? I have a very special prize here.

They say there's nothing new under the sun. We say, come prove them wrong. 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

0: for only $99. Children 12 and under, eat free. Yeah, go ahead. Tell them I sent you. Go, I'm telling you, it starts at 11 a.m. tomorrow. Celebrating 5 years in the business. So Sammy is doing it wet. Doing it for everybody. And of course, we outside.
1: Yeah? You got a
0: free lunch? You're not under. You're not 12 and under, Nigel. We're not 12 and under. We just look good for me, right? Interview you pass. No.
1: We call lead.
0: Yeah, at least he should give you free lunch, yet. You don't listen, Nigel. Eat up there before you come down.

7267-2669. 724-5528 or 767-2669 and get inside the Big Brunch tomorrow in the zone. All right, let me see. I want to make sure I pay these bills because, of course, when you start the vibe, we're going to get

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2: All right, so ladies and gentlemen, I've got a very, very important announcement for you. Listen up, listen up, listen up. This one is about safety. I need you all to pay attention to this. The traveling public is advised that the RBC Race for the Kids will take place on Sunday, September 27th, between the hours of 5:45 a.m. and 7:30 a.m. in the vicinity of St. Clair Avenue and the Queen's Park Savannah, Uptown Port of Spain, all right? That is Newtown area. So let me say it again. The traveling public is advised that the RBC Race for the Kids will take place tomorrow, Sunday, 27th of September, between the hours of 5:45 a.m. and 7:30 a.m. in the vicinity of St. Clair Avenue and the Queen's Park Savannah. This is important. The event features two races, a 15K and a 5K. And it begins on St. Clair Avenue and ends at the Queen's Royal College. Motorists are advised to expect delays and partial road closures during this time. RBC Race for the Kids tomorrow. They apologize for any inconvenience caused and thanks the public for their support and patience during this worthy initiative. All right, so that is happening tomorrow morning. Look out for that if you're in that area, Uptown Port of Spain. Remember, it's going to be that big event and lots of children and young people, and people are going to be on the roadways. So drive with caution and, of course, courtesy. And when you're buying a truck, it's not just about the purchase price. 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

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It's 291-7526. Fahrenheit, the event, it is on tonight. Doors open at 7 p.m. The show starts at 8.

In CNC3, we are the official media partners of this one. We are part of it tonight at Hot Shots in Chacarigua. Real good vibes. And like I was telling you guys, remember the red, white, and black birthday special is on for DJ Cut and Crew and Friends. That one is going on October 3rd at the Police Mess from 9 p.m. to 5 a.m. Your DJs include DJ Cut and Crew, Dr. Ross, Dr. Hyde, and DJ Howie T. Sensational Sammy is also going to be there, and you get free ice cream and cake for the birthdays. That's right. Advance tickets are just $150 for this one. With more on the door, so don't miss it. DJ Cut and Crew and Friends. They got you. And Arima family, remember, it's all weekend long. 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

JT is going to be there celebrating the anniversary of the man himself. He don't say much, you know, but trust me, the music

You know what we're talking about? Sunday, 27th of September, we're going to be celebrating the anniversary of a legendary DJ, Ishmael the Demolition Man. You know the name. It's going down at the lobby, Paria Streets, from 3 p.m. to 9 tomorrow. Get ready to take a trip down memory lane. 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It's going to be great music, great memories, and excellent vibes. 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It's on tomorrow. Remember that last 5 minutes brought to you by Ishmael the Demolition Man himself. Make sure to get there tomorrow. Go from it's 3 to 9 p.m. I'll say anytime again. 3 p.m. to 9, get in early. 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Celebrate with Ishmael, yeah?

0: 90 days are left, including today. We're going straight to Christmas Day. Remember when you do the countdown with us? We're going to Christmas Day, yeah? So I'm going to give you some of that vibe when you come back. Keep it locked.
1: TNT. Remember, Sensational Sammy's Paradise at Paradise Gardens, Tacarigua. 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

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I'm going to go see text board real quick. You can send any messages, any birthday greetings, any hi, hellos. We in Libra season, I believe, now. Yeah, base birthday inside this month.

0: Ratty, Levi O'Malley, Prince and the entire team. Loving the house every time. Oh, sunshine. Daisy, you in this thing up here? Daisy, where's this here? Problems. Big up to the Soho Lab recruiting. Also locked on. I want to know if they're still hanging out in the club after you're going. Or call the driver hard pipe. You can hang out in the club after we leave. Bass so tight, the way it's coming in vibrations are cool down the tempo. Because when we leave now, with Daisy, when you open the green room, you know the green room in the back, you go chill a little. Go in the green room and we leave.
1: I'll
0: not the champagne room. You go in the champagne room. Bass got and carry in the green room. Big up to our sole provider. She saved that the boat ride. No, it's not that boat ride. I can tell you that. Wait, Daisy, you in true. The sun is shining.

0: Sensational song. He brings back that iconic event. People in the East West Corridor know. Yeah, we went out one, we went Takarigo, we went La Florissant, we follow all over. I'm gonna give you some deets on that, all right? Keep it locked, people. 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

0: I mean, you know.
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0: Yeah, but I like the trouble.
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0: What do you want to say?
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Paradise, the return. We outside. And of course, tonight, Fahrenheit is going down. Of course, it's brought to you by Temperature Demand. That's at Hot Shots tonight. The doors are going to be open in just over an hour. So make sure to get there at Hot Shots. You're going to see Mikal Tasia live. You're going to hear him perform this one. Crystal Full Blown, Freetown Collective, Preedy, and Tevin Hartman are all going to be there tonight.

happening tonight. Early bird tickets were $200, and you can get those two-on-one ladies tickets for $300. 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Fahrenheit event at Hot Shots in Tacarigua tonight. Doors open at 7. It's powered by steam. Feel the buzz. Raise the heat. Up the vibe. Slam 100.5 and Vibe City 105 and CNC3, the official media partners of this one. So be a part of it, all right?

is advised that the RBC race for the kids will take place tomorrow, September 27, between the hours of 5:45 a.m. and 7:30 a.m. in the vicinity of St. Clair Avenue in the Queen's Park, Savannah. The event features two races, a 15 and a 5K. It's going to start on St. Clair Avenue, St. Clair, and end at the Queen's Royal College. Motorists are advised to expect delays and partial road closures during this time as well, all right? So the RBC race for the kids apologizes for any inconvenience caused and thanks the public for their support and patience during this worthy initiative.

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0: Orin. Big up to Manny in Atlanta with Junior. And happy birthday to Orin. Yeah. Somebody asked him about getting married, yes.
1: Your energy is contagious. I love you bad. You would make a long day feel
0: don't
1: very easy.
0: I love that. Thank you,
1: I
0: baby.
1: Really, really love you. I appreciate you. I don't call all the time, but yeah.
0: I love that. I love that, lover. Thank you so
1: love
0: much.
1: Love ups all the way.
0: Thank you, darling. I ain't gonna call any, man. You just get jealous easy. Big up to Miss G, you know getting up. What you was doing? This hour in the evening, you know getting up? Had a big lunch gift. Get you. Big up to Sunshine. I'm a dancer. Girl. Anytime we have parang, I dance with shit. I tell you from. That your cousin?
2: Yeah.
0: Well, oh God. Family. What we got? Now, I'm a dancing partner. Where's parang? I'm a dancing partner. I like how she pop up. Well, I'm a bless some people who come back to close off this show. Remember, of course, bass. No time to waste. He's coming up at the top of the hour with Vibrations.
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1: Good evening, Antics. Sending love to Mr. Funcat. Love you, baby. This is coming from Crossbreed. And we outside.
2: 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What is it you said the other day? Don't trouble trouble or trouble will trouble you. You is trouble self.
3: 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I've said that before.

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How you doing, darling? 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I love that energy. 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Hope this music takes you in. We're heading up to 6 o'clock in Fine Style. 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We know how to do it.

0: Good evening, my brothers. 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Good evening. Happy Saturday. Guess what? You see that final 5 minutes? 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Let me tell you, the world missing that boy. We need to slow down a bit. 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So it's so good loving somebody when somebody loves you back. That's why I love 105. Who does that?
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2: 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And no money, no problem. 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

Side. Vibrations. Niceness. OJSL blessings, man. Joseph. Big shout's going on to Nail Lab by Kadeen and Princess Stone, yeah. Patrina. Woo.

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0: 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I Am Old School.
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0: Saturday, 31st October, we are celebrating with Hitman Howie T for his 39th DJ anniversary.
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0: At the Center of Excellence McCoya from 10 p.m. to 4 a.m. Dress retro in pink and black. I Am Old School. 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

0: 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The ham is coming.
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Maybe there's somebody that needs to hear this right now. There's somebody that needs to hear this right now. Some encouragement. You know what I mean? Some motivation. 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